saying, look at all what's happening. There, Europe, in Europe, in Africa, everywhere, you see them fighting each other, and then you, the master, still selling them the weapons.

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0: 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We spoil music for everyone. Shut up, you little brat.
1: Oh, KRDL, the Kurtle. Elastic ass with you here in Chino Hills, the last frontier. That's where we're at.
2: Huh, word, K-double-O-L. You know what it spells, and you know how we do. Live and direct coming at you from the middle of nowhere, the center of everywhere. You gotta check this band, Queens of the Stone Age. If you're not knowing, I'm here to let you know. I'm giving you my stamp of approval, you know what I'm saying? So pick this up.
1: And we're gonna spell the music for you. This is Millionaire, Queens of the Stone Age. A song about something that'll never be.

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Cedrazine, your fever's creep me again. 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

the moonlight and diamond cloud glistening glaze that we gifted. Every sound, we trying to mash down the system. We run the latest theorems, they just rewrap you to givens. Them a talk first, we are observe and listen. Then shake to all the fiction, plots and friction to the pistons. Ladies that twisting, the music's kissing you forbidden. Rappers that's fake, make no mistake, you we are dissing. 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
1: 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What's the matter with you?
2: 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That's what's the matter with me! I'm sick of you! I hate you!
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2: I hate what you do! 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

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I play Beethoven sonatas, Chopin's preludes.

Surprised by joy, impatient as the wind, I turn to share the transport. 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

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Nächste Band und nächste Nummer. 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

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I got people on the people, people dancing on the people, with the people on the people, smoking CO2. 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
1: 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Want us like drugs, want us like drugs. 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They know it's forbidden, but I want us like drugs. 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

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We'll watch the girl with the long soft sigh. You'll come alive with those late night.

smiles as the black dogs die. We'll stick with Susie, cause she's got time. You'll show her how with those late night eyes and surprise me.